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Past Saturday night. And I'd like to know if it's more than love at first sight. And I want a Sunday kind of love. Oh, I do my Sunday dreaming, all my Sunday scheming, every minute, every hour, every day.

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0: A tribute to the Birdman, the father of Birdland, a masterpiece of release, the horns, words, and the musical great salute the late. Mentor, inventor of a sound that dates back from bebop to pop and pop to hip-hop. We fuse the times of jazz and rhymes and got Kumo D and Big Daddy Kane to bring on the legends. Kane hit the name.
1: I kick a rap too, but you can relax too. 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The next one up to do his duty. Ladies and gentlemen, Mr. James Moody. No one goes the mile like Miles Davis. 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

0: Knew the writer of Birdland. 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From the bands down to the maitre d'. 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
1: Ladies and gentlemen, as you know, we have some

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He said, what man? I said, I'm gonna warn you one time. 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

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With a pint of green chartreuse, ain't nothing seemed right. Your body's on the paper on a Saturday night.

Don't be shy. 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I'll give you a shoulder to cry.